you take my hand and come with me, because you look so fine that I really wanna make you mine. I say you look so fine that I really wanna make you mine. 4, 5, 6, come on and get your kicks. Now you don't need a m-

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Since her husband died, she hasn't been out. She lives in her own world with her own little nightmares.

Legenden. Rock FM. Frischer Rock. Von The Pretty Reckless. The Pretty Reckless. When I Wake Up.